Attention, please. 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Please follow on to gate number 3 and have a good trip.

I'm about to introduce a young lady. This is her first year singing professionally. And a few nights ago, she made her debut in Europe in this wonderful country of Sweden.

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All I wanted were your hugs, but all you give me are your rags. I want to be brave, not your slave. Take me out of this cave. Why build my castle?

0: I'm just not here yet.
1: I was just not here yet.
0: I was just not here yet.
1: You have reached 16 and yet.

0: 2000.
1: We are robots.
0: The world is quite different ever since the robotic uprising of the late 90s. There is no more unhappiness.
1: Affirmative.
0: We no longer say yes. Instead, we say affirmative.
1: Yes, affirmative.
0: Unless we know the other robot really well.
1: There is no more unethical treatment of the elephants.
0: Well, there's no more elephants, so... But still, it's good. There's only one kind of dance, the robot.
1: Oh, and the robo.
0: Oh, and the robot. Two kinds of dances.
1: But there are no more humans.

0: Captain, do you not realize that by destroying the human race because of their destructive tendencies, we too have become like, well, it's ironic.
1: Because we... Silence. Destroy him.

0: Can't we just talk to the humans, see a little understanding could make things better? Can't we talk to the humans that work together now?
1: No, because they are dead.
2: I said the humans are dead.
3: I'm glad they are dead.

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I called you here today for a bit of bad news. I won't be able to see you anymore because of my obligations and the ties that you have. We've been meeting here every day. And since this is our last day together, I want to hold you just one more time. When you turn and walk away, don't look back. I want to remember you just like this. Let's just kiss.

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1: 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Приходь на нас.
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4: Hello, everybody, and welcome to Come On Voices Radio from Radio Corax. Here in the studio, I'm Jay, and I'm happy that we're joined today by fellow people who are interested in doing radio shows with us. And we have lovely guests, as I said, and I will ask them to introduce themselves maybe shortly so we know each other before we dive in deeper. I have here, firstly, my beloved
5: Liko, if you mind me. Yes, I'm Liko. I'm a radio DJ from Corax and Common Voices. I am from Ukraine and I'm a journalist, and maybe we'll speak about more things later. And you're welcome, Anastasia.
6: My name is Anastasia. I also do some sort of DJing, Bundesfreiwilligendienst at Common Voices, and also a little bit by Tagesaktuellredaktion. Do a little bit of different things by Corax. Yeah, we have people that we just recently met, and so please introduce yourselves.
7: Okay, ladies and gentlemen, I go by name KKVD, AK Bucket Roadmaster, that Igbo boy, what a worry stage. I'm from Nigeria, an Afrobeat artist. Thank you very much.
8: Hello, everybody. My name is Thomas Chinali Chamberlain. I'm from Ibeka Centrum. I'm also a DJ Lane, so I'm happy to be here today.
4: Thank you so much, everybody, for making it here today. It kept me on my toes because I thought, oh my God, I'm going to end up on my own doing all this show alone. But I'm glad you showed up and saved the day. So today our topic is homesickness with music. And that is something that many people experience, but not everybody experiences it in the same way.